0: Jacktown's got a sound. Yeah. It's on 99 Jams.
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0: tickets. 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

0: Fat Five. All right, man, coming up on the way, I got Busta Rhymes, Skrilla Baby. How about some Lotto and some Future all up next? So keep it locked.
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4: Let's go, baby. This Friday night is on, if you say it's on, in Yazoo City. It's A. Marisa in the building along with P2K Entertainment LLC and T and Triple D as they present for the big P2K Libra Bash Homecoming Blues After Party at Tiffany's exclusive Sports Bar and Grill, 342 South Main Street, Yazoo City. And you know it's a BYOB affair up in there because live and on stage is Mr. Back It Up himself, Nathaniel Kimball. And on crowd control, music duties, DJ Big O. Doors open up at 8 and show starts immediately after the homecoming game. Yeah, it's Nathaniel Kimball, live in Yazoo City for the Yazoo City Homecoming P2K Libra Bash Blues After Party. It's Libra season in Yucktown. It's on this Friday night.
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1: Man, Unc, you tripping, bro. Stop calling me like that about some little cigarettes. 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

0: 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Somebody tell them people Mr. Hem is here.
1: Whoa, whoa, whoa, whoa, whoa, whoa.
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1: Whoa, whoa, whoa, whoa, whoa, whoa.
0: Mr. Him is here.
1: Whoa, whoa, whoa, whoa, whoa, whoa.
0: Mr. Him.
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9: You stepped out for your morning jog. 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You lost track of how far you've run, somewhere just past the city limits. You can't stop. You have to find out what happens next. Then it's over. The universe seems bigger. You feel different. You feel like you have no idea where you are. Audible. Stories that speak to you.
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waist. 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
2: You stepped out for your morning jog, except it's not your usual morning jog. 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

0: 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Audible. 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
8: Let's go, baby. This Friday night, it's on. If you say it's on, in Yazoo City, it's A. Marisa in

0: as they present the big P2K Libra Bash Homecoming Blues After Party at Tiffany's Exclusive Sports Bar and Grill, 342 South Main Street, Yazoo City. And you know it's a BYOB affair up in there, because live and on stage is Mr. Back It Up himself, Nathaniel Kimball. And on crowd control, the music duties, DJ Big O. Doors open up at 8 and show starts immediately after the homecoming game. Yeah, it's Nathaniel Kimball, live in Yazoo City for the Yazoo City Homecoming P2K Libra Bash Blues After Party. It's Libra season in Yucktown. It's home this Friday night.
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0: quit. 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
1: like
0: to me.
1: I don't keep that.
0: Like, I ain't got a header to the left
1: like
0: of me.
1: I ain't got a header.
0: Like, we ain't in these streets more than sesame.
1: Ooh.
0: But that's your chick, then why she texting
1: me?
0: Why she keep calling my phone, speaking sexually?
1: Ooh.
0: Every time I'm out, why she stressing
1: me?
0: You call her Stephanie?
1: Call her, huh?
0: I call her Heffany.

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4: 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That boy is tight, man. He don't like giving out nothing.

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0: We rely so much on a resume, yet it could never tell the full story of someone who
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1: What's up, though? 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

a 10, girl, you a 10. 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
3: 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We living large on this side. 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
0: Jacktown number one for hip-hop and R&B.
1: Yeah. 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

0: 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That's 601-952-8776. It's the pumpkin patch at the Jackson Zoo.
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Good morning, good morning, good morning. It's Mailman checking inside the studio at 6:22. Time to get up and get going. Snoop Dogg said it. Yeah, if you breathe and you achieving, living the best life. Let's get up and get it going, y'all. It is Wednesday. It is hump day. 14 days into the month of October, and here we go. Coming up, of course, you know, Miss Christy checking in, trending info entertainment news. All that's on deck. That's on the way. Plus, get your birthdays in. 601-574-0997. Also give you a chance to get qualified for that grand part of the 99 Jams Fall Cash Contest. That's on deck. I'll give you a keyword coming up in just a few more minutes. Also, lock it in all week long. You already know, homecoming for JSU. We got all the activities on deck. We got to shout them out a little bit later on. Of course, you know the big concert on Saturday. That's going to be Kevin Gates over at Brandon Amphitheater. I know some folks ready to go. Shout out my girl Val. Check it in. She's ready. Good morning, Val. Also on the line, let me say hello to Jeanette, the mayor lady out of Terry. Got to say hello to Smoke One from Belzoni. Also Bill from Vaughn. Got to say hello to the Primetime Man out of Silver Creek, Mississippi. Always on time. Primetime. Good morning. Big Mac out of Yazoo. Check it in. Misha from Crystal Springs. Black Cowboy Brookhaven. Representer. Keith Diamond from Canton, Mississippi is on the line. G-Money from Macomb. Got the real one, the real hustle man, Marvin, on the line. Shout out to the folks over at Shipley's Donuts. Got to say hello to Kathy from Jacktown. Sanders Garage Door Repair. James out of Vicksburg. Leak County.

0: Zena checking in. Mr. Moore, the band director, also on the line. Tyrone from Incredible Barbecue. Got to say hello to Gloria checking in. Miss Holly from Clinton. A grandson to celebrate a birthday on today. Carlos Yarbrough. We got the birthday. It's Carlos Yarbrough Jr. All right. Nikki from Summit. Got a shout out. Melvin Wilson. Showboat's on the line this morning. 601-574-0997. Got to say hello to my girl, Alicia. She's from Lena, Mississippi. Also checking in. The Real Woo. The Real Woo. Checking in. Out of Canton, Mississippi. Good morning. Once again, that text line number is 601-574-0997. I got somebody checking in that ain't checked in a long time. Since April 20th. Let me shout out to Stacy, Fire and Soul Eatery. Good morning. Thanks for hitting us up. Denise, checking in. 40 and up, Double Dutch. Sykes Community Center. Every Saturday. Make sure you check it out, 10 to 12, all right? All right, coming up, you know what it is. Wednesday, it is hump day. We about to get it in for homecoming. Morning show, let's go.
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2: 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Republicans just don't care about us. All they want is to somehow blame Joe Biden for the high price of gas and food. 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
3: On Tuesday, November the 3rd, vote for Benny Thompson for Congressional District Number 2. 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

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What the deal?

0: weekend. You already know over at the Brandon Amphitheater, we're ready for that one. Two phones, all that. We're going to get tired after we do them jobs. Oh, yeah. Gates in town. All them hits coming at you. No doubt. All right. Coming up, much of all the way as we get into a Wednesday. It is hump day. Believe it or not, we are already at midway for October. And again, you know, these months be rolling. I'm talking about rolling, man. They're going by. November will be here before you know it, and we'll be talking about making plans for Thanksgiving. But first, we got to get this weekend rolling. All the roads leads to Veterans Memorial Stadium for the big game on Saturday, the tailgate, starting on Friday night, leading into Saturday morning. It's going to be big. We're going to be over at the tailgate. Our tailgate, 99 Jams tailgate, is going to be powered by Richard Schwartz and Associates. One call, that's all. We got our guy Cornelius. He's going to pull up with the barbecue. We're going to be over there with a good time. I'll put it that way. All right. Stop by the tent, y'all. Stop by the tent. 601-574-0997. Let's get in. 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The word is FALL, F-A-L-L. Don't play with me. Don't play with me. All right. My girl K-Dub chiming in on the text line. Good morning. I see you. All right. We're going to try to get my girl Jeanette hooked up with her song request. Also, keep in mind, Miss Christie is checking in. She's got all the trending info, entertainment news. We got a lot to talk about today. It's Wednesday. It is hump day. Let's go.
1: All right, here we go.
2: I'm tapped in with Mailman and Christiana. That morning show, baby.
1: I hit it.
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15: Good morning. Wake up, Jackson. The streets are up. The base is up. And Mailman and Christiana are on 99 Jams.

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into October. Good morning, y'all. Mailman in the studio. Coming up, Christy's got the trending info, entertainment news. We're going to look at traffic, see how we're rolling on this morning. Got to let you know, we're starting out at about 67, 66 degrees. We're going up to about 92, 93 for the high today, all right? All right, coming up, your chance to qualify for a grand. Give you that keyword in just a few more minutes. Y'all know what time it is. Time to work on the birthdays. Let's go.

It is happy birthday, Carlos Yarbrough Jr. celebrating on today. Happy birthday from your grandma. Also celebrating on today, Alexis Stasher celebrating on today. Alexis, happy birthday. Also, happy birthday to Kathleen McGriggs celebrating on today. On the list, let's say happy birthday to Titus Clark. Carlos Baldwin celebrating the birthday. Is that Shauna Ford? What is that, Shauna? Shauna Ford, happy birthday. Tevin Campbell is celebrating on today. Can we talk? Tevin Campbell, happy birthday. Dollhouse celebrating on today. Happy birthday to Aaron Triplett. Happy birthday, Corey Henry, celebrating on today. Romel Griffin, celebrating a birthday. Melanie Washington, happy birthday to you. And Nakila Hutchins, celebrating on today. Check the list real quick over on the text line to make sure we got everybody.

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9: 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And Mailman and Christiana are on 99 Jams.
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on a Wednesday. It is hump day. Good morning. Once again, the keyword is going to qualify you for $1,000. 99 Jams Fall Cash Contest. The word is fall. F-A-L-L. Fall. F-A-L-L. 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We'll give you a chance to qualify 20 times. 20 times a day. 20 times a day. Make sure. Try to get your name on the list. Try to get qualified. Speaking of the list, check to see what we're celebrating on the calendar for the 14th day. 14th day of October 2026. Today is National Dessert Day. Today there are all types of dessert. Are you a cake person? Are you a cookie person? Are you a pastry type person? National Dessert Day today. Just ice cream and cookies. What is it? National Dessert Day today. Today is also... Now, this is going to be weird if this happens. National Bring a Teddy Bear to Work Day or School. Nope, nope, nope, nope. You're not going to allow that. Ugh.

0: on the calendar today. Today is National Stop Bullying Day today. National Stop Bullying Day today. It comes in all shapes, forms, fashions. Yeah, people bully people all kinds of ways. So we want to make sure that we kind of tone that down a little bit, because everybody's got feelings. We want to, make sure that we stay away from that, because bullying is a crime. Okay? Whether you know it or not. Yeah, you could find yourself in a world of trouble if you keep on doing what you're doing. All right? National Stop Bullying Day today. And last but not least on the calendar, this is going to be very important to a lot of people. Not as significant as the other two or three I was talking about, but this one is important to a lot of folks. Today is National Curves Day today. Yeah, National Curves Day today. And y'all, hey, a lot of y'all know what I'm talking about. Be working hard to get them curves, boy. National Curve Day today. We're going to tap into our text line coming up. 601-574-0997. It's homecoming week. We trying to get everybody in the homecoming vibe. Let's go.
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1: Good morning. Wake up, Jackson. The streets are up. The bass is up. And Mailman and Christiana are on 99 Jams.

0: If you got to get ready for homecoming, you got to get fly, right?
1: Then you got to make sure your money right this weekend. Hey, don't come down here broke.
0: What?
1: Don't do it.
0: Woo! No, what I'm going to do, I'm going to hook up with somebody with some money. I'm going to fall in. I'm going to fall in, baby.
1: Because I hear these sections out here hot.
0: Man, look, let me tell you something. I was talking to a guy that shouldn't complain about pricing. You know, I got G Money, a.k.a.
1: And
0: William.
1: And he was complaining about pricing.
0: He was complaining. I can't believe that dude complained. See, I shouldn't put that out there because I'm messing with his status when I put it out there like that. But he said, hey, man, I got to find out where I'm going because, man, these sections be charging, man. They be taxing it. They be taxing. I'm like, you.
1: We'll talk about that after 8 o'clock.
0: You're not worried
1: about
0: that.
1: Because the kids are like, what are sections? Sections.
0: They don't. You think they don't know?
1: They don't know.
0: You think they don't know when they know?
1: They don't know.
0: They know when they know.
1: Yeah. Well, sections are the place you're going to have to sit when you go to a nightclub or...

0: to a lounge or to
1: a private section,
0: you know,
1: at a concert.
0: You have to purchase a place to sit, okay, and enjoy yourself.
1: I'm gonna buy my ticket and I'm gonna be fine. I ain't got a ball.
0: Some people
1: I'm just
0: come
1: honest.
0: In the door and they just peruse around. Right. Some people want to sit.
1: Yeah.
0: Now you have to plan accordingly when you're going to these establishments.
1: Yeah.
0: And then you're gonna want to eat and drink and partake and be merry.
1: There you go, Charlie. You putting the price on up there now.
0: Moon on. All right, but it is Ajax Day Homecoming weekend, and it's a lot of sections and things going on, and a lot of money going to be flowing this weekend all around the city. We like it.
1: Yeah, cash on deck, baby.
0: Bring them
1: Let
0: out.
1: Me send a big shout out to the class of 1986. The class of 1986. 40th year reunion this past weekend. I was in Macomb, Mississippi. Shout out to the North Pike High School Jaguars. My girl, Sheikah Deer, and her whole crew. They were turning up a little bit.
0: Uh-huh.
1: Turning up a little bit. 1986, so you know what they were turning up on, right?
0: What?
1: Yeah. That good classic stuff, man.
0: Oh.
1: Shout out to the class of 1986, North Pike High School, Macomb, Mississippi, the Jaguars. 40th year reunion. Stand up. Let's go.
0: Big shout out to all of the Jackson State Golden 1976.
1: That's the golden
0: 50
1: year.
0: 50 years, yeah.
1: Wow.
0: They're going to be celebrating this year, all of the Golden Tigers out there.
1: Yeah.
0: So big shout out to them as well,
1: yeah.
0: Because it is 2026.
1: I do know the alumni J-Sets will be stepping out, and they're going to pop out the alumni boom. So you know that's going to be...
0: The game is going to be litty, so I hope you already got your tickets. Of course, the tickets are located at what? Impact Tickets. Get them at Impact Tickets.
1: No doubt. All right.
0: Coming up, we're going to be talking about some spectacular events that are happening around the Metro Jackson area. We have someone coming in to tell you all about a spectacular event, because it's also almost Halloween.
1: Oh, yeah, Halloween. All right. Let's tap into the text line real quickly. Good morning.
2: Good morning. I just wanted to tap in, Mayor Man and Christiana, to let everybody know it's homecoming week at JSU. Be safe and let's turn up.
1: Ooh, be safe and let's turn... Boy,
0: I'm with you.
1: Yeah, we're going to turn it to the max. Yeah, you ready?
0: I'm with you. Let's do it.
1: Yeah, let's go.
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0: Good morning, Wednesday. It is hump day. We made it to the midweek. We're trying to get over the hump, y'all, as we get into the homecoming week for Jackson State University. A lot of excitement going on. You know, the theme, every Jackson State is like, we ready, get ready, and all that, ready,
1: it's
0: and ready, ready,
1: ready, ready,
0: ready.
1: Year. Yeah,
0: it's the greatest
1: this
0: show
1: this year. No, who puts on the best show ever?
0: I'm not talking about the official theme. I'm just talking about the unofficial. It's like, get ready, because homecoming is, we ready.
1: It is here, yeah, you know, and I will say the greatest show is happening all weekend, and what better one to put on the greatest show than, you know, us. Hey.
0: Oh, yeah.
1: Before we get too deep in, I want to give a late birthday shout out to Jeremiah Daniels. And okay. I'm saying it now because Jeremiah, of course, probably is going to school. No, it's his 18th birthday. He's probably not going to school. Jeremiah Daniels. Yeah. Okay. But we have more late birthday shout outs coming up at the top of the hour at 8:06.
0: Yeah, 8:06, 8:07, 8:10. It just depends on how long the song is and how long we talk. Yeah, good morning.
1: Well, joining us in the studio today, we have Faith Martin from the YMCA out of Clinton. How you doing, Faith?
2: I'm good. How are you doing?
1: Pull the mic towards you. Okay, so Faith has coming up not this weekend, but next weekend.
0: 24th.
1: Yeah, and so she is doing the spooktacular event at the YMCA. Tell us all about it.
2: Yeah, so once a year we do a spooktacular for the community, the Jackson community and surrounding areas, and it's a free event for the public. We have different vendors this year coming out. We have TJ Snacks, Wing Stops, and those things. And we're going to be line dancing, which is always a big hit. And we have a spooky haunted gym, which is a huge event. So, it's going to be from 6 to 9 o'clock. We encourage people to wear costumes and just come out and have a good time.
1: And this is on next Saturday, October 24th, at the Clinton YMCA. And they have lots of great programs out there now. Also, now, on Halloween, though, even though you're doing that next weekend, on Halloween, you're going to have a spooky run.
2: A spooky run, a 5K, 10K, and a fun walk run.
1: Do I get a medal? The fun run is for kids. Do I get a spooky medal at the end?
2: Oh yeah. They got some cool, and they have some good prizes. We have some amazing prizes from different vendors, food prizes, all kinds of stuff.
1: Wait. So you got a 10K run, a 5K walk, a 5K run, and a fun run.
2: Yeah.
1: So I'm assuming a fun run is for the kids, but you think the kids going to do the 10K run?
2: We have a couple of kids that are signed up for 10K.
1: What?
0: See what I'm saying?
2: Not kids, but they're like 15. They already are runners and stuff
1: are
2: like that.
1: Are they runners?
2: Yeah.
0: Okay.
1: So this would be a spooky event and a spooktacular one as well.
0: This is all leading up to Halloween. You got the weekend before Halloween and you got Halloween weekend. This should get everybody
2: ready.
0: And this is the Clinton.
2: Yeah, this one is happening at Clinton, but it's all part of the whole metropolitan YMCA. We have all the locations, Flowood, Perez, all the locations, but this event is happening in Clinton.
0: All right. Faith, tell us a little bit about yourself. I know you with the YMCA, but tell us a little bit about yourself. You've been here before, but go ahead.
2: I have been here. I am over outreach and development at the YMCA. I know Jackson State has their homecoming come up.
0: Yeah, everything got a pause for that.
2: I did not go to Jackson State. I went to Stillman College in Tuscaloosa, Alabama.
0: Stillman, we know about Stillman.
1: We definitely know about Stillman.
2: So I completely support this event. I mean, I always support going to Jackson State's events because it's amazing. But the Y has all kind of programs, and we're getting ready to have flag football. We are supported this year by the NFL. So we're going to have NFL flag football, and we're going to be talking about that at the spooktacular, too. So we're excited about that.
0: I went to Russ College, and we used to beat y'all in basketball all the time.
1: I was about to say, we played them in basketball.
2: Are you sure about that?
0: Yeah, we used to beat y'all in basketball.
2: I think I'm going to have to see some numbers. I will say that
1: I had some cousins that went to Stillman for football when they had the football team.
0: Yeah.
1: Okay. And so I had some cousins that went there on a scholarship, you know? And so, And then I went to Russ and we played.
0: She knows.
1: Y'all in Lamont on.
0: Those used to be the big games.
2: Stillman was my home. I went there on a vocal scholarship.
1: All right, so spooktacular event happening Saturday, October 24th at the Clinton Family YMCA. And that spooky run is happening on Halloween,
2: which we're excited about both of these events, and all the monies and proceeds that are raised at either event are going to all the sports programs and all the things that we do for the community.
0: Because the YMCA steps in a lot of times when, you know, like kids ain't got nowhere to go. If they like sports, they like, you know, mentorship, and all that is at the YMCA.
2: All of those things. Yeah. And a lot of times people can't afford different things, but the Y doesn't turn any family away. Because of finances, we find that's why we have these things, so we can make sure kids can have have these programs accepted access for these programs.
0: Man, no now, place need, like this place.
1: I know, right? No, they need to get more information. Where do they go?
2: They can call me, and they can call me on 601-606-6076. Or they can call the front desk, which will be hard to get through to.
1: What about the website?
2: Yeah. Well, the website, yes, is the metroymcams.org.
1: Okay.
2: They can get information there, too.
0: All right. Faith, we appreciate you coming by with all this
1: good info. I know y'all thinking about the village people.
0: Hey.
2: I couldn't stand that song. Like, I heard the song. I was like, oh, my God.
0: Yeah.
1: Right.
0: But it's certain events I'm attending.
2: Crazy. Well, crazy. And listen, did you all know that the Y invented basketball?
0: Oh, wow.
2: It is now going to be on the official basketball.
0: James A. Naismith?
2: That's right.
1: The
2: YMCA. Kids out of trouble. YMCA created that.
0: Yeah.
1: Created basketball?
2: That's right. That's right.
1: Yeah. You know I got to go ask Gemini. I have got to
0: What happened to Chattima? You got rid of
1: Dr.
0: her?
1: Dr. James
0: A. Naismith. That's right.
1: Oh, yeah. You said that.
2: YMCA.
1: Yeah. Use a soccer ball and 2 18 inch, what is that, peach basket nail? A 10-foot balcony rail.
0: That's what he,
1: The
0: that's
1: first
0: how he
1: game was played on December 21st, 1891, with 9 players on each side. Wait, this is a football team. Ended with a score of 1-0. They wrote 13 original rules.
0: Wait. Nobody could get that ball.
1: 99 players. That's why they cut it down. Okay, so they had 13 original rules in less than an hour, on passing and avoiding running. Now they got 925 rules. Okay, the International World YMCA Network helped spread the game rapidly through the world at local gyms and missionaries. Look at you knowing your history job, girl.
0: And you being kind of like a sports person.
1: You probably wouldn't know that.
0: You should have known about the...
1: You like basketball. I don't like basketball.
0: Okay, my bad. Okay.
1: I'm going to ask my friend Joni, did you know that YMCA invented basketball?
0: If you a high level basketball coach, you should know that, right?
2: Ask your players to be on their basketball.
0: Yeah.
2: The basketball's now.
1: Text her right now. Did you know?
0: Yeah, get an answer. All right, coming up. Faith, we appreciate you coming by. Boy,
2: you bring it.
0: You dropping knowledge, baby. Coming up, more music. Keep it locked. 99 Jams. Good morning.
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3: Hey, Jill. You know them old sugar daddy. They be tricking, they tell them girls.

0: Oh, yeah. Give me that beat. Give me that beat. Good morning. Welcome to a Wednesday. It is hump day. Good morning, everybody. We're in the studio, and sometimes we sit here and we have stuff going on off mic, and she's telling me some stuff. She's over there just killing
1: I really
0: it.
1: Don't like telling you stuff off mic. I like to tell you on mic.
0: Yeah, get the
1: I need a genuine reaction.
0: You need the raw dog reaction, right? without telling me first, you need the raw dog reaction. Yeah.
1: No, that doesn't mean that anymore.
0: Yeah, it doesn't mean. All right, let's get some late birthdays. Happy birthday goes out to Kanaya Williams, celebrating on today, late birthday shout. And also Gabrielle Hughes, Carthage, Mississippi, 18 years old. Gabrielle Hughes. Happy birthday, man. Happy birthday.
1: All right. So in today's Grown Folks Chat, we're about to talk about how would you like a rebrand?
0: Okay.
1: If there's one thing that Gen Z loves to do, they love to give old things a new name. For an example, the latest one, you know, that Laura back tattoo that has been long known as a what?
0: Tramp stamp. For the ladies, right? For the ladies.
1: Yes, that back tattoo, the lower back.
0: They call it a tramp
1: right
0: stamp.
1: Right above your bum, right?
0: A tramp stamp.
1: For years, generations to come, right?
0: Yeah.
1: Well, not anymore.
0: Okay, what do they
1: Thanks
0: call it?
1: Thanks to Gen Z.
0: What they call it?
1: They are officially changing the name from tramp stamp to
0: what?
1: Cake topper.
0: A what now?
1: Cake topper.
0: Oh, it's sitting on top of that cake. Okay.
1: Yeah.
0: Okay. You know
1: and
0: what?
1: So
0: that's going to be around for about a month.
1: How do you feel about that rebranding? As you expect, the internet had thoughts.
0: If you a nasty thinking person, if you are like a really, really just a, I wouldn't call it perverted, but close to perverted, it sounds good.
1: Well, it I will
0: good.
1: Say some people.
0: Because cake is good, right?
1: It is. It's sweet.
0: Cake is, yeah.
1: Some people love how it's less offensive than the original version.
0: Yeah, you
1: and
0: would say,
1: some
0: yeah.
1: people are mad because Gen Z just keep renaming stuff that's already been named.
0: Yeah. But you know, the only thing about that is when these kids get a hold of something, it's not going to last.
1: They
0: only around for a few minutes. Then you go back to the old name.
1: But guess what?
0: Okay.
1: The children are our future. Teach them and let them lead the way.
0: Mm-hmm.
1: They're replacing these names. Let me give you an example.
0: Okay, give me
1: another
0: one.
1: You know how we spell, Karen.
0: Yeah, she's spazzing out.
1: Doing things.
0: Interrupting people in other folks' business.
1: They don't like
0: trying
1: that.
0: To tell you how to run your life.
1: They don't like that, Mel.
0: Okay,
1: they have replaced the name Karen.
0: Okay, with?
1: Jessica.
0: That's not harsh enough.
1: Jessica.
0: Jessica sounds like
1: Jessica.
0: A middle-aged.
1: I'm not done, Mel.
0: Woman.
1: There are other things they've replaced. Let me give an example, okay?
0: Okay.
1: Well, so let's say, for instance, someone is
0: Jessica
1: delusional.
0: Sounds like the soccer mom.
1: Someone is delusional. They're wildly delusional. You're delusional. Just say you're delusional.
0: Okay.
1: They say Delulu. Mm-hmm. Let's get this one. Caught red-handed. When somebody is caught red-handed, like you are, ooh, I'm caught. You know what they say now?
0: Busted.
1: Caught in 4K.
0: What?
1: I'm not done.
0: That's not going nowhere.
1: They say it's caught in 4K. Hold on. You remember?
0: It's not going nowhere.
1: You remember bed riding? Sitting in bed for hours, scrolling on the phone, watching TV. Why are you bed riding?
0: Sunk down in the bed.
1: They don't call it that. They call it lounging. They would. Also, what about this one? Instead of something being knockoff or fake, you know what they call it?
0: What do they call it?
1: You've been duped.
0: Okay.
1: It's no longer knockoff or fake.
0: We need to hear from William. William, come on. Send in your famous quote.
1: You know how, for
0: about these kids. Send it in right now. We need it.
1: Your mom says, y'all been in this house too long playing that video game. Y'all need to go outside. You know what the Gen Z calls it?
0: What do they call it?
1: They say they're going to go touch grass.
0: Man,
1: I'm not done. So when somebody's having...
0: I don't want to hear no more.
1: I got one more. Somebody, let's say you had an intense anxiety, stress, or psychological burnout, like a mental breakdown.
0: Yeah.
1: You know what they say?
0: What?
1: She's having a minty bee.
0: That's not going to work. Now, the one did... Now, our girl, Honey over at Duralast, she got one that's probably, you know, it's sticking around longer than any of them.
1: What?
0: You know, like crazy. Cray-cray. Mm-hmm.
1: Cray-cray.
0: Yeah.
1: Let me tell you, these are some of the ones also that you know for sure that they have created, which is 8-Bit, Bruh, Bussin', Cap, Caught in 4K, Cook, Real.
0: Okay.
1: Real is relatable or deep true. They just be like, real.
0: Real. Okay, real. Yeah, that one, I can see that one staying around.
1: And we all know what Let Them Cook mean.
0: Yeah, let them cook. Yeah, that one probably going to stick for a minute.
1: Caught in 4K, that means you were caught red-handed.
0: Yeah, red-handed, boy. We got you in focus, baby. Bright, shining.
1: Standing on business.
0: Yeah, I like
1: bussin'.
0: Yeah, I like that. Okay.
1: All those things they have.
0: Yeah.
1: You know, when everyone in shock or disbelief, instead of just like, oh my God, you know what they say, bruh.
0: Yeah, but the Delulu, Delulu, I don't think that one going.
1: I've heard Delulu many times because they, you know what? Instead of saying crazy, she's crazy. She's she's Delulu.
0: You're going to hear a lot of that.
1: Absolutely.
0: Yeah. Because that's uptown lingo.
1: There we go. Y'all knew you was going to try to put some salt on that because you are Delulu.
0: Uptown lingo. Come on, boy.
2: All right, here we go.
3: 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That morning show, baby.
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11: 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What I say. Say, ski.

0: Uh-oh. I'm going to have to do a little yoga class or something before the weekend.
1: Look, let me tell you something. If you're not getting yourself ready, you better be taking your
0: drinking your wellness shot, your
1: drinking plenty of water. Yeah.
0: Taking your vitamin C, D, man. E, F, and G.
1: Yep. Taking all that. And you're getting yourself a boost at that. Go and get yourself a booster shot.
0: That's Decatron, just in case.
1: Yeah.

0: You know, some wellness shots, right?
1: Turmeric is good for a lot, huh?
0: Yeah, and then got a vitamin C packet. Man, it's like, boof. I'm going to say that because just the FYI, you could be vitamin deficient.
1: Yeah.
0: And if you're going to go hard this weekend,
1: you need that.
0: At Jack State Homecoming, you need to make sure you prep your body.
1: Yeah. Have you seen, like, especially with football players, like when they do that smelling salt, like that, you know, you ever seen that?
0: I've seen what they smelling the salt. You talking about the stuff they had to throw in the home?
1: I don't know what's the ingredients. I don't know, but they

0: funeral home stuff.
1: They had the funeral home. It's got to be an official name for that.
0: All right, let me ask my girl. Hold
1: yeah,
0: on.
1: Yeah, the smell is all. Yeah, yeah.
0: What do you call that?
1: I don't know if they let players do that now. Because now you go to the blue tent. If you feel like you've been like...
0: the funeral.
1: Yeah, you know, you get hit real hard and you got a little daze. And now the first thing they say, you got a concussion. You go into the blue tent, baby. You're going to go get checked out.
0: They put that smelling salt on you. You ain't got nothing.
1: Is it? They don't lie.
0: Smelling salt. Ammonia inhalant is a capsule.
1: Okay, yeah.
0: In traditional church or funeral settings, they are often referred to as snaps. Go get the snaps! Or the ammonia!
1: What?
0: They come as small plastic or paper wrapped glass capsules.
1: Yeah.
0: When someone faints or falls out
1: from
0: intense grief, and the usher of the church or even the church's nurse will crack or snap it open.
1: Yeah. Football players know about that. They know about that.
0: The immediate release. I'm trying to reach that team. Come on now.
1: Oh.
0: Okay. This immediate release of powerful ammonia gas when held under the nose with sharp odor irritates the nasal passages and triggers an involuntary reflex.
1: Yeah. You go snap
0: it
1: back.
0: It causes the person to gasp, pumping oxygen back into their brain and wake them up quickly.
1: Yeah.
0: Oh my God, what y'all done gave me.
1: Yeah. Like I said, if you watch college football, back in the day, college or NFL football, I don't know if they allowed them to do that now.
0: Mm-hmm. No.
1: Like I said, you going to the blue tent.
0: You know, the other day, when I was at the NFL game, they pop it back down.
1: Yeah.
0: Pop it back up.
1: Hey, that's the portable hospital. So you go

0: moving? Oh, is everything all right? I mean, 20 minutes gone by, and then all of a sudden he pop up like they gave him the inhaling. And then he walked. He wasn't even carried off on the stretch. He walked into the blue tent.
1: Yeah.
0: He high-fiving his brother. Oh. Do you had us in here 15 minutes?
1: Okay.
0: Because you couldn't get yourself together because you missed that play.
1: Oh, wow.
0: That's really what it was. I'm just saying. Don't play with us like that and hold us in the end zone that long.
1: Speaking of football, we got the biggest football ever coming to Jackson. Saturday, the Florida A&M Rattlers coming to town to take on the JSU football Tigers.
0: And we definitely hope our players stay healthy this entire game. Everybody comes out on top because there's only going to be one winner.
1: Okay, the big question around town
0: what?
1: Is the quarterback ready to go. Play? You know, he got injured. So
0: Yeah.
1: So is he ready to play? We need to get a report.
0: When did he get injured? You already know who gave you the report.
1: That was Saturday, in the game
0: at
1: Saturday.
0: Hopefully he went to ortho and they did what they needed to do.
1: Yeah, we'll find out.
0: You know who's going to give you the report, right?
1: I know. We're going to make a couple of calls.
0: You don't have to make a couple of calls. You can make one phone call.
1: No, because this guy's a fan. He's going
0: to
1: say.
0: Oh, so then you have to call of the backup to him.
1: No, you got to call the person you need to call first to give you the honest answer.
0: Right.
1: You know, going to give you the full medical report.
0: So you're saying that he's going to give you a hypothesis.
1: He's going to give you the hopeful hypothesis.
0: He's that's an educated guess.
1: He's going to give you the complete hopeful answer for that question
0: because a prediction.
1: He wants that person to play.
0: A hypothesis or a prediction is what
1: we'll,
0: he's
1: we'll
0: doing.
1: We'll make the phone call. How about that?
0: Then you're going to call a professional after that, probably like the coach's guy, the team's doctor or something, or maybe the coach.
1: We'll see if we can get as close as we can to get an answer.
0: The only person that's going to give you the real deal Holyfield answer is T.C. Taylor. Can somebody call him? Why don't you bypass Will Willie, go straight to T.C.?
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0: 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They gonna put some magic in the rock.
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0: bricks is way too high, you need to cut it. Your price is way too high, you need to cut it.
1: No matter about this weekend, they gonna be spending it this weekend. Man, whether they cut saying. It or not cut it.
2: That's what they saying about these sections. Y'all price is way too high, you need to cut it. Do you think they are like hotels? Like, for instance, the hotel
1: on an
2: off weekend may be...
1: Later the greater.
2: $100.
1: Later the greater.
2: But this weekend, I'm paying $350 in a boob.
1: Later get in the week, the price is just going to keep...
2: No, if y'all keep, later in the week, I think it's kind of like New Orleans. Y'all when they keep, have an event,
1: if y'all keep buying, up. Y'all keep buying it, they're going to keep raising the prices.
2: Did y'all have special pricing club owners? If you're listening, club owners' cousins on their daddy's side. I don't know. Did they have special pricing for this weekend?
1: Okay, well, I'll tell you what. Let's call somebody who frequent these places. We'll call somebody who frequent these places. Like, we got somebody who... M Bar is going to be a hot spot.
2: Last, all the spots are hot spots.
1: Last call. I'm talking about the hot spot. I'm talking
2: all
1: about...
2: All of them hot spots.
1: No. I'm talking about starting Wednesday.
2: Okay, let me run it down. Like you said, M Bar, last call, 4th Avenue, Zaza, Trio. 440. Like, the list go... All of them are hot spots. Yeah. There's not one that's hotter than the other. No, it's not.
1: Even the restaurant's going to be on blast.
2: What? Char's already expecting y'all there. And definitely adding more.
1: Don't do it. Don't do it.
2: Crab claws to the dish. To the menu.
1: Yeah.
2: All right, so who you going to call? William, call him.
1: I mean, I'll hit him up in a minute.
2: Why are you scared?
1: Oh, I'm waiting on you to do your...
2: Oh, I got to work. Hold on.
1: Hey, y'all, I'm working with somebody who, the motto for the United Negro College Fund.
2: That's mine. It's a
1: you need,
2: pearl.
1: What she needs to do is, I'm going to have to get her that t-shirt. No, it don't need to be a t-shirt. It needs to be something. You need a wristband.
2: It's mine's going to say, get into trouble. Good trouble. John Lewis.
1: Okay,
2: so here we go. Start now. 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
1: You with it? The free phone. We with it. Hey, look, now, if we're going to be out and about this weekend, we know people are going to be out to have fun. Look, all this foolishness, please, y'all, come on. You know it's going to be some people might step on your shoe. You know it might be some people that might bump into you. You know it's going to be a line at the porta potty at the tailgate. We had some foolishness to go on last year.
2: Let me tell you how serious JSU is.
1: Okay.
2: How did the superintendent, Eric, or whomever the people are, conveniently schedule, thank you, Zulu, fall break for Jackson Public Schools this week? You want to know why? Let me tell you why, though.
1: The man knows what he's doing.
2: All those JSU graduates that he has as teaching going to be calling in, coming in late, I'm sick, not feeling good,
1: What did he say?
2: And what's going to happen to some of the students? Skipping school. I'm going to the yard with my mama. Yeah, I already know.
1: Yeah, just, you know what?
2: So,
1: conveniently located.
2: What's the man named Eric?
1: Conveniently located is the fall break for JPS.
2: Hit us up on text line. What's the Jackson Public School superintendent name? 601-574-0997. Yeah. Let him know. Thank you. Christiana Mailman said thank you for letting the teachers off this week for conveniently fall break and the students.
1: What do they call that? Product placement.
2: Yeah, you placed that date on the right place.
1: Product placement,
2: And as a matter of fact, speaking of product placement, you know tomorrow is going down. What's tomorrow? Thursday. It's going downtown.
1: Oh, yeah.
2: You know they have the block party and everything.
1: Yeah, the block party. Ooh.
2: But before you get to the block party, stop by Raise to Go.
1: Yeah.
2: And pick up that loaded potato. Let them know, man.
1: It's tomorrow.
2: Thursday. They said,
1: right.
2: Man, she said on the radio that those potatoes be bussing.
1: Yeah, go by there and let them know.
2: Bussing.
1: Let them know.
2: Yeah,
1: that, you know,
2: one.
1: Morning show, Mailman Christiana.
2: Yeah, you got to put both our names.
1: Hey, I'm going to throw a little plug out there. Bang Bang Niners, go. say.
2: Oh, so I would say you're a Niners fan.
1: No, I didn't.
2: Now you're a Niners fan.
1: I did not say.

0: Because they are Niner fans.
1: No, I said, man. I said this earlier this week.
0: Do you hear me saying them boys?
1: They have got to be the most complete team in the NFL right now.
0: Let me tell you what just happened.
1: Most complete team.
0: I'm texting the text line 601-574-0997. You know what they just said?
1: What?
0: Look like he just got a free meal.
1: No.
0: Niners fans.
1: Hey, they always good to us, though. They be looking out for us. So I don't
0: know. Load a potato tomorrow. Go down there. If you are in the downtown area, you work down there, at the two Mississippi Museums, Michaela and Rodney, then go ahead and stop by Raise to Go and get you a load of potato and let them know that Christiana said I need to try the beerest, get one.
1: Yeah. See, what I like to do is I like to pay for my stuff because when I need them for a big, big order,
0: I need a discount.
1: I need a good discount.
0: Oh, you talking about that Thanksgiving turkey?
1: Yeah. I don't. Mm-mm.
0: I ain't no discount.
1: I can pay for them little old
0: meals.
1: Do
0: you know how much 25% is on them turkeys that have been tariffed?
1: Yeah.
0: I mean, they got taxes on them. Yeah, on top of tax.
1: They be looking out for us. Come on now.
0: Ain't no discount this year. Yeah, not on occasion. Not on the drunken. Seasoning went up.
1: Pay out your way.
0: Those spices came from India. What are you talking about? You know how much they.
1: Yeah. All right. Big weekend this weekend. JSU homecoming, and again, let's be safe, y'all. We got a lot of people that's going to be moving around this city, so let's be safe.
0: Who are barbecuing at the tailgate this weekend?
1: What?
0: Me and, what's the boy's name? William.
1: William, yeah. That's what
0: G
1: they want.
0: G-Money is what y'all call him. All right,
1: coming up, more music. Give it live.
0: Cool.
1: Let's go.
2: All right, here we go.
3: 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That morning show, baby.
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13: 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All they want is to somehow blame Joe Biden for the high price of gas and food. 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
14: On Tuesday, November the 3rd, vote for Benny Thompson for Congressional District Number 2. Paid for by friends of Benny Thompson.
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16: Early in the morning, late at night. It don't even matter what time it is. President Rollin, RM, wait. Whenever I find time, it's okay.

0: About to get up out of here.
1: No doubt. I ain't about to wind it down because Alice Marie. Alice, check it in. Oh, Alice's going to be checking in at 10. Alice's going to give you that keyword to qualify you for that grand part of the 99 Jams Fall Cash Contest. Got that on deck. Plus, we got to get you ready for some Throwback Thursday. Yes. Kevin Gates in town this weekend.
0: We still have tickets.
1: Oh, we still got tickets?
0: Yeah.
1: Hey.
0: Where your sheet?
1: Hey, I got it.
0: Let's give them away. We're trying to send somebody to see Kevin Gates.
1: All right, Gates, we got you. We're going to give those away tomorrow for Throwback Thursday. Alice got some on deck. Plus, she's got some fair passes, too,
0: right? That's right. We have all that on deck and more. So, hey, I say come back tomorrow. We're still rocking for JSU weekend.
1: No doubt. All right. Oh, boy. Tomorrow, we're going to come back with more bangers. We'll get more into. So tomorrow is Throwback Thursday. So I need you to get in mind, all of our people out there that's listening. Give us some of those JSU homecoming throwback jams on the text line for tomorrow. 601-574-0997. JSU homecoming throwback jams from back in the day. Hit them up on that text line.
0: Get them ready.
1: Yeah, have them ready for tomorrow. Alice up next. Have a good day. Holla.
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0: Hey, have you heard? 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
0: You heard him on November the 3rd, James Lott the 3rd, for state representative, House District 70.
3: Doing the work, ready to do more.
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1: No, but just do the deal Steve just told me. 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It's $50 or a car. You know what I think? You gonna leave in a car. That's what I think. 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
1: Assassinate and knock him up like I'm Adolf.
0: Been getting money 19 with a 650. 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
1: Soak City USA, the all-new water park next to Knott's. 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

0: Yeah, yeah, seducing you, huh? What we gonna do on this Wednesday hump day? You know what time it is? It's time for the keyword to drop. How about $1,000 up for grabs behind the keyword chill? C-H-I-L-L. 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Chill is the word. 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
1: 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Find

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10: Let's go, baby. This Friday night is on, if you say it's on, in Yazoo City. It's A. Marisa in the building along with P2K Entertainment LLC and T and Triple D as they present for the big P2K Libra Bash Homecoming Blues After Party at Tiffany's exclusive Sports Bar and Grill, 342 South Main Street, Yazoo City. And you know it's a BYOB affair up in there because live and on stage is Mr. Back It Up himself, Nathaniel Kimball. It on crowd control, the music duties, DJ Big O. Doors open up at 8 and show starts immediately after the homecoming game. Yeah, it's Nathaniel Kimball, live in Yazoo City for the Yazoo City Homecoming P2K Libra Bash Blues After Party. It's Libra season in Yucktown. It's on this Friday night.
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trend. 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

You know, man, come on, it's rough out here. It's so hard out here for the DJs right about now. Y'all be acting all funny. One time y'all with us, and then other times you against us. You get your nieces and your nephews, all of a sudden they know how to DJ. Man, I know a librarian that DJ in prom, but all you do is read books. Well, do what you do, though. But right now, it's all about that cash. C-A.

0: Hey, that's what's up. That's what's up. Listen, I appreciate the opportunity here. Yes, Quest 4 Dynasty is every Monday. Every Monday right there at 106.3. That's the Fan. I tell you, we've had some hot guests. We've had Coach Don Thornton, who's over at Alabama. Jarius Norwood. Listen, you know, he was a standout over at Atlanta Falcons. Man, I tell you, and we have some huge, huge special guests that's coming up. We're just super ecstatic to be here with you on today.
1: And shout out, kudos to all of my sisters out there that really know, you know, like women who know football, basketball, baseball. We know about it all, even cornhole. Y'all got to check her out on Monday nights. And the time again?
0: The time is 7 p.m., the Central Standard Time. Again, that's right there on 106.3. That's the Fan.
1: Okay, let me ask you this, Ty. You know, for the sisters out there, would y'all consider this being a sport? Like, you know, you play Tonka stuff, you know, pity pat, all that?
0: I'm not going to say that's a sport. I think that's more so of a hobby. What do you think?
1: Right about now, time's so hard, baby. We got to pay them light bills. The house always wins. But listen, I know some people that can invite them to the show. We can really in line.
0: To make it see what they do.
1: Yeah, let people know if we really want to become a true professional Tonk player.
0: Tonk player, absolutely, absolutely.
1: Can we do that?
0: Yeah, I think we can. I'll tell you what, maybe we can bring them in. That's you?
1: Okay. I'm asking for somebody. We're trying to get people paid right about now.
0: Absolutely.
1: Speaking of getting paid, don't forget that line, that number, 601-574-0997. I'm going to take it to another level. 99 Jams, GMI.
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7: Let's go, baby. This Friday night, it's on. If you say it's on, in Yazoo City. It's A. Marisa in the building along with P2K Entertainment, LLC, and T and Triple D as they present the big P2K Libra Bash Homecoming Blues After Party at Tiffany's Exclusive Sport Bar and Grill, 342 South Main Street, Yazoo City. Now, you know it's a BYOB affair up in there because live and on stage is Mr. Back It Up himself, Nathaniel Kimball. It on crowd control, the music duties, DJ Big O. Doors open up at 8 and show starts immediately after the homecoming game. Yeah, it's Nathaniel Kimball, live in Yazoo City for the Yazoo City Homecoming P2K Libra Bash Blues After Party. It's Libra season in Yucktown. It's on this Friday night.
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cash. 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That was earlier. Cash. C-A-S-H. Text that word now if you haven't already. You still got, what, 12 minutes to do that? 601-574-0997. $1,000. You can't beat that with a baseball bat. Yeah, you don't want it to end. If I had $1,000, I'd be holding on to it. You talking about tight-fisted, baby.

0: 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I'm going to try and get you in the State Fair, boo. 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

I still help pay for the wigs. And I help with the lease. 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

10, girl, you a 10. 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
5: 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And it all takes place at the Jackson Zoo Community Center, 2918 West Capitol Street. 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So remember the dates, October 16th and 17th, October 23rd and 24th, and October 30th and 31st, 5 p.m. to 8 p.m. at the Jackson Zoo Community Center, 2918 West Capitol Street, Jackson, Mississippi. 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
3: 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Audible. 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
6: You want to know what Just Do the Deal Steve just told me? 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I ain't gonna lie. I kind of got my money on Steve. That boy is tight, man. He don't like giving out nothing. I'm still trying to get a raise. 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Either way, you win $50 or a car. Month of October, he's saying if he can't get you approved, he's giving you a Visa $50 gift card on the spot. Right then and there. You want a free $50? 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I'm telling you, go down there. It's $50 or a car. You know what I think? You're going to leave in a car. That's what I think.

0: 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And hay rides are only $2. The Jackson Zoo, 2918 West Capitol Street in Jackson. 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

0: Jack Town's got a sound. 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

0: Geechee. 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Here we go, baby, on your Wednesday. Y'all ready for this keyword to drop? The word is fall. F-A-L-L. 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
2: Donald Trump and the Republicans have raised the price on gas, food, medicine, and health care. 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In America, we settle our differences at the ballot box. If we want change to happen, then on November 3rd, please go out and vote against Donald Trump and the Republicans and for Benny Thompson.
3: On Tuesday, November the 3rd, vote for Benny Thompson for Congressional District Number 2.
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0: You want to know what Just Do the Deal Steve just told me? 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It's $50 or a car. You know what I think? You gonna leave in a car. That's what I think. 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
1: 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There's no-

0: 30th and 31st. And it all takes place at the Jackson Zoo Community Center, 2918 West Capitol Street. Security will be on site. And for more info, you can phone 601-952-8776. And entry is only $4. 5 p.m. to 8 p.m. 17 and under must be accompanied by an adult. So remember the date. October 16th and 17th, October 23rd and 24th, and October 30th and 31st, 5 p.m. to 8 p.m. at the Jackson Zoo Community Center, 2918 West Capitol Street, Jackson, Mississippi. 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And for more info, 601-952-8776. We'll see you there.
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0: Let's go, baby. This Friday night, it's on, if you say it's on, in Yazoo City. It's A. Marisa in the building along with P2K Entertainment LLC and T and Triple D as they present for the big P2K Libra Bash Homecoming Blues After Party at Tiffany's exclusive Sport Bar and Grill, 342 South Main Street, Yazoo City. And you know it's a BYOB affair up in there, because live and on stage is Mr. Back It Up himself, Nathaniel Kimball. And on crowd control, the music duties, DJ Big O. Doors open up at 8 and show starts immediately after the homecoming game. Yeah, it's Nathaniel Kimball, live in Yazoo City for the Yazoo City Homecoming P2K Libra Bash Blues After Party. It's Libra season in Yucktown. It's on this Friday night.
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0: is on his Wednesday. Fall, F-A-L-L. Text that word now, 601-574-0997. 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

to get ready for that. Gonna give somebody a chance to win $1,000, all a part of the Fall in the Cash text contest. So get ready for that keyword. But I'm gonna start this day party off right. I've got tickets.

0: text the word GATES, G-A-T-E-S, to 601-574-0997, and you can win tickets to see Kevin Gates live this Saturday. In the meantime, turn those radios up. I got Cardi B on the way. I got Drake on the way. It's the Belly Gang. You know how we do it. Welcome to the day party.
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8: 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I'm Bennett Thompson asking everyone, go to the polls and vote on November 3rd and show Donald Trump and the Republicans that that snake oil will not sell.
9: On Tuesday, November the 3rd, vote for Benny Thompson for Congressional District Number 2. 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

0: Hour Plus, I'm going to drop that money word on you. Your chance to win $1,000. I'm telling you, we are rolling today inside the day party. Y'all keep it right here. 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
0: What up? This is the world famous DJ Finesse. And right now, if you can hear my voice, this is what I need you to do. Look at your car and look at yourself in the mirror. Are you as sexy as the car you're driving, right? You're not? 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

0: jams. Your number one station for hip-hop and R&B rolling inside the day party. Taking a quick look at that traffic, man. We've got one accident to report. It is 20 headed westbound, coming off of 55 right before you get into that Gallatin Street exit. It has traffic backed up all the way to Pearl and, of course, 55 south right there. That's coming out of the stack. Again, if you can avoid that area, make sure to do so. One accident to report. It is on 20 right past the Gallatin Street exit, all right? Another 20-minute power jam coming up. Hold up. I know what y'all waiting on, too, man. Y'all waiting on that money word, ain't you? I know you looked at the radio like, Finesse, don't you be trying to go to commercial break. All right, that money word, I'm going to drop it on you right now. Put that $1,000 in your pocket. The word is life, L-I-F-E, life, L-I-F-E. Text that word right now. 601-574-0997. I don't care if you in town for homecoming. You can still win $1,000. All you got to do is text the word life, L-I-F-E, to 601-574-0997. Do it right now for your chance to win that $1,000.
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0: Long time. 10 years, maybe. I used to think it didn't matter. They're all the same. My one vote is a drop in the ocean. And then they closed the clinic where my mother got her medicine. Just closed it. And I found out later that the person who made that call won the election by 63 votes. 63 votes. I know more people than that. That's when it hit me. All those years, I was sitting on the bench, letting everybody else play the game that decides my life. I'm not on the bench anymore. This year, I'm getting in. Election Day is Tuesday, November 3rd. And if you've been sitting out too, get in the game with me. Go to votehq.org today, make sure you're registered, and make your plan. It took me 10 years to get off that bench. Don't let it take you that long.
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1: Oh no, my tequila gone. 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

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Y'all know I represent the Sip, doggone it. 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

99 Jams, your number one station for hip-hop and R&B. We are rolling on this Wednesday. Don't forget, man, Kevin Gates will be live at the Brandon Amphitheater this Saturday. If you hadn't copped those tickets yet, what are you waiting on? 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All right, now you know it's JSU Homecoming Week, and you already know I'm going to be out and about. The block party. The

tell you, these tickets are going crazy. Get yours right now on Eventbrite. Yes, you can pay at the gate. If you are looking for the original homecoming block party, it's definitely and only going

0: for about at least 10 years and longer now, but you already know how it's going down, man. We've got four DJs lined up. You got food trucks. You got vendors. You got a whole lot of great stuff. Yes, you can bring your lawn chairs. And telling you, man, this is where you need to be. 440 Jackson, tomorrow, the original homecoming block party is located at 440 Jackson. Don't get it twisted, all right? More music coming your way in just a little bit. Turn those radios all the way up. 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
12: Let's go, baby. This Friday night is on, if you say it's on, in Yazoo City. It's A. Marisa in the building along with P2K Entertainment, LLC, and T and Triple D as they present the big P2K Libra Bash Homecoming Blues After Party at Tiffany's exclusive Sport Bar and Grill, 342 South Main Street, Yazoo City. Now you know it's a BYOB affair up in there, because live and on stage is Mr. Back It Up himself, Nathaniel Kimball. And on crowd control, the music duties, DJ Big O. Doors open up at 8 and show starts immediately after the homecoming game. Yeah, it's Nathaniel Kimball, live in Yazoo City for the Yazoo City Homecoming P2K Libra Bash Blues After Party. It's Libra season in Yucktown. It's on this Friday night.
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Station for Hip Hop and R&B. Finesse in the building, man. Hope you're having a great Wednesday. I've got another Power Jam coming up in just a little bit. Plus, got to remind you, if you're in the market for a new car, you know, originally Mitsubishi is definitely the spot, right? How about

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